I gave my best, it wasn't enough. You kept saying we argued too much. We made a mess of what it used to be love. So why do I care?

0: A Rádio não se ouve, sente-se.
1: You know, girl, it's crazy. So I always been wanting a girl like you. It's fine, love. Can I get your number?